I was raised in a home where mother taught us to go to church on every Sunday morning. 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And finally one morning I made up my mind that I was going to go back to church. And something happened to me on my way. And maybe this same thing has happened to some of you. That's why I wrote

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And if you ever say goodbye, if you ever even try, I'm gonna sit right down and cry over you.

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And I get it with no ties. I'm baptized in bad times, this ain't nothing new.

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I keep my eyes wide open all the time. I keep the ends out for the tie that binds, because you're mine. I walk the line.